you, because you're rockin' a roll with so much soul. 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I don't mean to brag, I don't mean to boast, but we're like hot butter on our breakfast toast. So rock it out, a baby bubba, a baby bubba to the boogie, to bang bang, the boogie to the beat.

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1: 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Get together for the cause. You scratch my back, I'll scratch yours.

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